Greatest Hits 88.1, song number one of our Thursday theme park. It's Seven Deadly Sins. And right there we covered Greed with Pink Floyd and Money. Next comes Pride. Now, there's nothing wrong with taking pride in your work or taking pride in your family. The deadly sin is the kind of pride that turns into arrogance, thinking you are bigger, better, or maybe more important than everyone else. Billy Joel had that person in mind when he wrote this next hit. Here's Big Shot as we are covering Pride, our second deadly sin of the night on our Thursday theme park greatest hits, 98.1.

Greatest Hits 98.1, our seven deadly sins theme park, covering four of them. We covered Greed with Money by Pink Floyd. We covered Pride with Billy Joel and Big Shot there. Now we get to the one that's probably the most fun, gluttony. It's usually associated with eating too much, but it's really about overindulgence of any kind. Who better to represent that than Weird Al? His parody of Michael Jackson's Bad became one of his biggest hits and proves that sometimes one of the seven deadly sins can be pretty funny. Song number three in our Thursday theme park is Weird Al Yankovic and Fat.

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1: Greatest Hits 88.1, song number 3 on our Thursday theme park, covering 4 of the 7 deadly sins. We covered Greed with Pink Floyd and Money. We covered Pride with Billy Joel and Big Shot. And right there, we covered Gluttony with Weird Al and Fat. And we'll finish with Wrath. Wrath isn't just being angry. It's anger that boils over into rage. The kind that says, I've had enough. That pretty well describes Twisted Sister's Anthem of Rebellion. Our final deadly sin tonight is Wrath and Twisted Sister's We're Not Gonna Take It. Song number 4 in our Thursday theme park here. Greatest Hits 98.1.

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1: It's fair season in the 715, and the Dunn County Fair is on now through the 26th. One of the great summer traditions, with live entertainment, exciting grandstand events, carnival rides, great food, and impressive exhibits for youth and adults alike. 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Oh yeah, also free parking. 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It's the Dunn County Fair, Wednesday through Sunday.
2: He pulled into that small scenic overlook, the one that doesn't have a name.
3: Tens of thousands of stories over nearly 100 years have passed through the doors at Lasker's.
2: But that view, sugar maples and red oak mixed into the slope. Above it, a bald eagle's nest sat in a white pine. We sat there shoulder to shoulder, sharing a bag of trail mix and arguing about whether the blue M&Ms taste different. Then he got quiet. He said he'd been coming to this place for years when he needed to think. And lately, all he thought about was a future with me in it.
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2: He pulled out that little black box like it had just been sitting there, patiently waiting. And I swear I'm not making this up. Just then, two eagles came home to their nest. And the ring was perfect for me.
3: Lasker's, across from Oakwood Mall and Lasker's.com.
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9: I'm meteorologist Mandy Faluber with your updated forecast. Lows dip down to about 59 tonight under partly cloudy skies. Winds out of the south around 5 miles per hour. Sunshine mixed with clouds at times again tomorrow. Highs level off around 83. Lows dip down to about 66 tomorrow night, partly cloudy skies. That's the latest forecast on Greatest Hits 98.1. Right now, 74.

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Thursday, we've got three features here in the nighttime program. We heard our Thursday theme park coming up for 8, your 80s at 8 deep track, and dip our toe into the next decade of the 90s with your 90s at 9 deep track just after 9 o'clock here.

It's time to bring the ship into shore and throw away the oars forever. And maybe find a really good life preserver, too. John Murphy on Greatest Hits 98.1.

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Something on your mind? Something you want to leave for Murph in the morning? We always have our text line, which is open. Tell him a joke. Tell him a story. Complain to him. He'll take all of it. Text us 715-835-0999. Text line is always open just for you.

Greatest Hits 98.1. Dive a little bit deeper into the 80s, coming up with your 80s to date deep track. If I say Ray Parker Jr. to you, I know your mind goes immediately to Ghostbusters. He had other hits. We're going to check out one of those just in a few minutes here.

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9: 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Rocky Burnett was tired of towing the line. And Christopher Cross was sailing. 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

Greatest Hits 98.1, Yacht Rockin' on a Thursday night. Another beautiful day. A little warmer than the last couple. I think most of the people got into the 80s, lower 80s. Tonight, 58 for a low. That's about right where we should be opening up a day on this time of year. But adding a little warmth, 82 tomorrow, 89 Saturday, 92 Sunday, 92 Monday. So summer is coming back.

Greatest Hits 88.1, and yeah, some permanent vacation album music from Aerosmith. It's time for your A to Date deep track. And like I said just a few minutes ago, if I say Ray Parker Jr. to you, your mind automatically says, who are you going to call? That's right. He had that big theme song from the soundtrack to Ghostbusters. That was in 1984. If you want to know a couple other songs, you would probably remember 1981, A Woman Needs Love Just Like You Do. But we're going to check out one from kind of almost in between those two, 1982. The album was called The Other Woman. And we're going to do the title cut off that. It was a hit. It peaked at number four, and it is just what you think it's about. It's about infidelity. This guy's good marriage is compromised when he meets a woman who tracks him like no one else before. 80s Today Deep Track.

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5: I'm meteorologist Mandy Faluber with your updated forecast. Lows dip down to about 59 tonight under partly cloudy skies. Winds out of the south around 5 miles per hour. Sunshine mixed with clouds at times again tomorrow. Daytime highs approaching 83. Lows dip down to about 66 tomorrow night, partly cloudy skies. That's the latest forecast on Greatest Hits 98.1. Right now, it's 73 degrees.

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You do that once a week with your 90s at 9 deep track. That's coming up just after 9 o'clock here on a Thursday night. 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

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Goes on for what, 8.5 minutes? If memory serves me correct. There's a lot more guitar. There's him doing the high voice. Oh, good stuff from Prince there. Coming up tomorrow night, Friday Night Live. Paul McCartney, Good Evening, New York City from 2009. Looking over the set list, a lot of Beatles stuff, some Paul McCartney and Wings stuff, and other great ones. Tomorrow, Friday Night Live, 10 o'clock right here.

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1: It's fair season in the 715, and the Dunn County Fair is on now through the 26th. 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

Greatest Hits 98.1 coming up. We're going to dip our toe into the 90s. That's how I tell you about the 90s at 9 in Deep Track, because we don't go deep into that decade. We're basically centered in the 80s, but Cher was having some hits just at the turn of the decade, and she's going to be the subject of our 90s at 9 Deep Track coming up on Greatest Hits 98.1.

Greatest Hits 88.1. Well, it's not Saturday night, but I don't think, you know, fighting really a good thing on any night, even on a Thursday. That was Elton John there. Time for your 90s at 9 deep track. I was explaining how we usually dip our toe into the 90s. We don't play a lot of music deeper into the 90s. We're basically centered in the 80s. So when we do the 90s at 9 deep track, basically 90, 91, I don't think we've gone much past 92. We're going to cover the turn of the decade here and pick up our Cher song. And it was a cover song. Interestingly, the song, the Shoop Shoop song, It's in His Kiss, not a big hit here. It peaked at number one. It's number one song in the UK. Here, its peak position was number 33. And the song dates back to 1963, first recorded by Mary Clayton. Then it became a hit for Betty Everett in 1964. 1977, a minor hit for Kate Taylor, which is actually James Taylor's sister. Then the song we're going to check out tonight in the version is from 1990. Cher revived it for the 1990 movie Mermaids. It is played under the closing credits. Cher stars in the film along with Winona Ryder and Christina Ricci. Your 99 deep track from just the turn of the decade, 1990, the Shoop Shoop song. It's in His Kiss. It is Cher.

0: We're in the middle of the best summer ever, but we've got some big fall winning for you. 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
1: I'm meteorologist Mandy Faluber with your updated forecast. Lows dip down to about 59 tonight under cloudy skies, southerly winds around 5 miles per hour. Sunshine mixed with clouds at times tomorrow, high temperatures reach up to 84. Lows dip down to about 66 tomorrow night, partly cloudy skies. That's the latest forecast on Greatest Hits 98.1. Currently 68.

really hard at the end of that word. It's Stan by R.E.M. Well, we've got Ashley for the Arts, Foghat, Gene Simmons Band, Boys Like Girls. We've got some country guy named Keith Urban.

Greatest Hits 98.1. Let's get the story behind this song, Private Eyes by Daryl Hall and John Oates. It came from, the title of it came from the 1980 movie. It wasn't in there, but there was a movie in 1980 called The Private Eyes. Don Knotts and Tim Conway, kind of bumbling detective kind of movie. Well, the writer of this song was in L.A., and he was driving down Ventura Boulevard when he saw the movie billboard. Says he turned back home, wrote the song and the chorus, and that's how we have a number one song for Daryl Hall and John Oates. This is Private Eyes. Greatest Hits, 98.1.

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15: 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And we have Side 2 of Venus and Mars by Wings, featuring Listen to What the Man Said. 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

Greatest Hits 88.1, Frampton Comes Alive, that double live album. Peter Frampton had the original, and then the band Big Mountain had a nice cover of that one. Let's go to the 80s. Probably the one of the biggest, top three at least, soundtracks from the 80s was the Footloose soundtrack. Kenny Loggins, of course, was on it with Footloose.

Greatest Hits 98.1, and you are. That is Lionel Richie. I say this all the time, so it's just a weird, quirky thing. I listen to live albums when I'm outside working. And I was listening to the Billy Joel Shea Stadium concert, the last one he did there. And there's just some, Paul McCartney came out and did a couple songs with him. But, of course, he does Piano Man, and he lets the crowd sing most of it. You can sing along. Feel free to do that. It's such a classic. Billy Joel, Piano Man, Greatest Hits 98.1.

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11: I'm meteorologist Mandy Faluber with your updated forecast. Lows dip down to about 59 tonight under mainly cloudy skies. Winds out of the south around 5 miles per hour. A blend of clouds and sun. Tomorrow, high temperatures reach up to 84. Partly cloudy skies. Tomorrow night, lows level off around 66. That's the latest forecast on Greatest Hits 98.1. Right now, 64.
12: Hey everybody, it's Mike Cook. 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

Greatest Hits 98.1. Oh, it's going to be another hot weekend. Beautiful days now, but we're going to ramp up to, you know, 92 by Sunday and Monday. So it's July. We're getting the dog days of summer. How about we kind of let our minds wander 6 months from now when we're into Christmas? And we're going to do Christmas in July all weekend long, like one Christmas song an hour. Let your mind wander to Holly Jolly Time.

Greatest Hits 88.1 classic there from Don McLean. Do you remember 2003 it was? Yeah, it was the Great White Fire tragedy, the Station nightclub fire. Oh, it was just horrific to try and wrap your head around. 100 people lost their lives, including the guitarist for this band, Ty Longley. They were the ones playing at this. 230 people injured. Let's not remember that, but remember their biggest hits. Great White, Once Bitten, Twice Shy. 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

98.1. It was the Guardians of the Galaxy Volume 2, Saturday morning, 2017, and song plays during the official introduction of the Guardians of the Galaxy crew in the movie, and it fits just perfect. It's a great little funky song featured in that movie from the Spinners. We're talking the Rubber Band Man in his greatest hits, 98.1.

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Greatest Hits 88.1. Yeah, final time on the Thursday night here, which means the weekend can't be far behind. Weather-wise, we'll talk about that. We've had some beautiful days, almost fall-like days, but we're going to crank back and get back to summer in a little bit. It's better to be mad about you than mad at you, right? It's Belinda Carlisle.

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11: I'm meteorologist Mandy Faluber with your updated forecast. Lows dip down to about 59 overnight under mainly cloudy skies. Winds out of the south around 5 miles per hour. High temperatures reach up to 84 Friday. Sunshine mixed with clouds at times. Partly cloudy skies Friday night. Lows level off around 66. That's the latest forecast on Greatest Hits 98.1. Right now, it's 63 degrees.

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We had some almost fall-like days. We still have plenty of summer left, but fall will get here. 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

Greatest Hits 98.1. Do you have a brother? Even if you don't, you know what brothers are like. They like to poke fun and make fun. Well, this song, Randy Bachman was making fun of his brother, who's got a stutter. That's right. Gary has a little bit of a speech impediment, so when they were recording it, he had the stuttering baby thing, and they left it in the song. That's why we have this one from Bachman Turner Overdrive, Greatest Hits 98.1.

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right. Greatest Hits 98.1, a little yacht rock for you as we close out final minutes of a Thursday night. Good news about that is that means tomorrow's Friday, and we're minutes away from Friday. You've made it this far. You can do it. It's going to be the return of summer this weekend, too. We'll talk forecasts coming up in just a bit here.

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2: I'm meteorologist Mandy Faluber with your updated forecast. Lows dip down to about 59 overnight under mainly cloudy skies. Winds out of the south around 5 miles per hour. High temperatures reach up to 84 Friday. Sunshine mixed with clouds at times. Partly cloudy skies Friday night. Lows level off around 66. That's the latest forecast on Greatest Hits 98.1. Right now, 61.

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1: I'm meteorologist Mandy Faluber with your updated forecast. Lows dip down to about 59 overnight under partly cloudy skies. Winds out of the south around 5 miles per hour. Sunshine mixed with clouds at times again. Friday, high temperatures reach up to 84. Lows dip down to about 66. Friday night, partly cloudy skies. That's the latest forecast on Greatest Hits 98.1. Right now, it's 64 degrees.
2: 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And Christopher Cross was sailing. 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
1: I'm meteorologist Mandy Faluber with your updated forecast. Lows dip down to about 60 overnight under partly cloudy skies. Winds out of the south around 5 miles per hour. Sunshine mixed with clouds at times again. Friday, high temperatures reach up to 84. Lows level off around 67. Friday night, partly cloudy skies. That's the latest forecast on Greatest Hits 98.1. Right now, 64.

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1: I'm meteorologist Mandy Faluber with your updated forecast. Lows dip down to about 60 overnight under partly cloudy skies. Winds out of the south around 5 miles per hour. Sunshine mixed with clouds at times again Friday. High temperatures reach up to 84. Lows level off around 67. Friday night, partly cloudy skies. That's the latest forecast on Greatest Hits 98.1. Right now, it's 60.
2: 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And we have Side 2 of Venus and Mars by Wings, featuring Listen to What the Man Said. 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
1: I'm meteorologist Mandy Faluber with your updated forecast. Daytime highs approaching 84 today under partly cloudy skies. Winds out of the south 5 to 10 miles per hour. Partly cloudy skies again tonight. Lows dip down to about 67. High temperatures reach up to 91 tomorrow. Sunshine mixed with clouds at times. That's the latest forecast on Greatest Hits 98.1. Currently 61.

0: We're in the middle of the best summer ever, but we've got some big fall winning for you. 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
1: Hey everybody, it's Mike Cook. 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

Where did our love go at Greatest Hits 98.1? Friday morning with Murph. It's a little soft sell there. Dunn County Fair continues today. $5 admission and free parking over at the Red Cedar Speedway grandstands and all of that. There's all kinds of fun that's taking place over there in the fairgrounds in Menominee. And let's see, here on the docket today, they've got the beef judging 1 o'clock this afternoon. 1 o'clock is when the carnival and the beer garden opens. And then they've got Holy Rocks Rollers performing this afternoon. They got the Red Cedar Races, of course, in the grandstand. And then they've got Tucker Baker Band performing. That's all part of the Dunn County Fair in Menominee. Part of the best summer ever. 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

0: Passion for the Arts is coming August 6th through August 8th in Arcadia, and you can win tickets to see the Gene Simmons Band, Foghat, and many more great artists. 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
7: If you have your windows open this morning, you may notice it's a tad warmer out there to jumpstart our Friday as temperatures are in the upper 50s to low 60s. We have a few clouds in place, and I can't fully rule out a stray shower from more of our western locations, though most places will stay dry. For today, partly cloudy skies as temperatures climb near 81. I'm 13 First Alert meteorologist Sarah Lighthizer.

Steely Dan, Hey 19, Greatest Hits, 98.1. We got something special this weekend, something fun, another one of our theme weekends. It is Christmas in July weekend. Well, it is. Tomorrow's July 25th. 5 months. I got the math right this time. 5 months away from Christmas.

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Doobie Brothers, long train running, greatest hits, 98.1. It's Friday morning. I think it's a high time for a little bit of an anthem. Here it is from Gloria Gaynor, I Will Survive.

0: Greatest hits, 98.1. I like that song for so many different reasons. It's based on a true story. It's a band from Ohio. Play that funky music. And my older brother, Mike, a bass player. Well, that's his kind of side hustle over the years. A bass player and a good one at that. And I don't know if he specifically could lay down the funk. I don't know if that was his groove. I think he went in a lot of different areas there. Not necessarily the funk vibe, but I like that song. I don't know if he ever played that funky music in his career. I'm not sure. That's Wild Cherry on Greatest Hits 98.1. Reminds me, I need to talk to my brother a little more often to, you know, get the variables on all these things.
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0: Annie and Dave, your Rhythmix, Would I Lie to You? No Way, No How. Dunn County Fair is going on. It's so much fun because they've got races at the Dunn County Fair. They do races every Friday night at Red Cedar over there, but they got races in the grandstand. They got the Holy Rocks Rollas performing this afternoon. They got, 10 o'clock this morning, don't sleep on this, because get up, get after it, because they got the poultry judging going on a little later on, and I think even earlier, like way early, they do the swine and rabbit judging, those little bunnies, you want to check them out. Tonight, it's the Tucker Baker Band performing. Saturday, over the weekend, Uncle Muskrat will be there, the Bear Creek Band is performing, and they got the Demo Derby in the grandstand tomorrow night, Dunn County Fair. Admission to the fair is $5. There's free parking. It's in Menominee. It's great summer fun, the Dunn County Fair. Morgan McCarthy, who is very, very, very familiar with the greater Menominee area, she's here now with the latest from the 715 Newsroom. Morgan?
1: Well, good morning. Here's what we're learning today. Hundreds of mourners turned out in our capital city for a candlelight vigil last night to remember the man shot and killed by police officers, as mourners brought flowers, signs, and candles to the intersection of South Baldwin and Williamson Streets. That's where 38-year-old Corey Ruiz was killed. Police say Ruiz was shot after showing a knife and scuffling with officers who were trying to arrest him on Wednesday. Madison police have placed 4 officers on leave while the investigation into the shooting continues. In headlines that put us near us on the political stage and courts, sexual assault charges are being filed in La Crosse against a candidate for Wisconsin State Assembly. Independent Paul Weber is running in the 95th State Assembly District and is facing allegations that he sexually assaulted a woman in May and 2 more in recent weeks. Weber is in custody on 2 counts of 4th-degree sexual assault and a count of 2nd-degree sexual assault with an unconscious victim. Here locally, if you're looking to clean out the garage shelves, grab the old paint cans, light bulbs, and head to WWR Environmental with Eau Claire County Recycling and Sustainability hosting a cleanup. This is tomorrow, so Saturday, on Ryder Road. It will provide Eau Claire County residents the opportunity to get rid of things that are household and hazardous materials. So think light bulbs, latex paints, that sort of thing. Most materials can be dropped off for free, though there is a small fee for some other things. You can see a list online. We have that link set up for you, 715newsroom.com. And they will rock us indeed, right to the top of the charts. Turns out Queen Wears the Crown, the biggest album of all time on the UK charts.
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3: 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Following Queen's album are ABBA's Gold Greatest Hits and Oasis' What's the Story, Morning Glory. Adele's 21 and the Beatles' Sgt. Pepper's Lonely Hearts Club Band round out the top 5. I'm Mark Mayfield.
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Steve laying down a little scatting there on Greatest Hits 98.1 Friday morning with Murph. Thank you for joining us here on this Friday morning, this weekend. It's a Christmas in July weekend. Just enough, but not too much. One of those deals, a song here or there. Yeah, we're not going to inundate you with it. It's brought to you by Wisconsin Credit Union. But a Christmas in July weekend here on Greatest Hits 98.1. Survivor, Eye of the Tiger, Murph in the Morning.

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8: Remaining cool and comfortable out there for a Friday, as highs are expected to get up near 81 with a few clouds. For tonight, can't rule out the chance of a stray shower, though most places should stay dry as we fall near 65. Heat and humidity build back into the area for our weekend. We're going to be talking about temperatures in the upper 80s to low 90s, but heat index values between 95 to potentially 100. I'm 13 First Alert meteorologist Sarah Lighthizer.
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Greatest Hits, 98.1 with Murph. The Beatles and Come Together on this Friday morning. And people coming together for all kinds of things, whether it's the Dunn County Fair over in Menominee. I know Nobbern has their parade. Is that Sunday? Yeah, Sunday. They've got their big parade coming up at noon in Nobbern. The Eau Claire Music Festival going on. So Carson Park going to be one busy spot this weekend. A little Bon Dylan action, but much more than all of that. That's taking place. Meanwhile, at the Pablo Center, Eau Claire Children's Theater has Charlie and the Chocolate Factory. You can take in a show of that. I believe they got a show tonight at 7:30. Got an afternoon matinee either tomorrow or Sunday. ECCT.org to get your tickets there. We got a Christmas in July thing going on here with a little bit of Christmas music and Greatest Hits 98.1. Right now, Mike and the Mechanics. One of my faves from them. I love the message and I love the vibe. All I need is a miracle. Don't we all?

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1: Well, good morning. Here's what we're learning today. Hundreds of mourners turned out in our capital city for a candlelight vigil last night to remember the man shot and killed by police officers as mourners brought flowers, signs, and candles to the intersection of South Baldwin and Williamson Streets. That's where 38-year-old Corey Ruiz was killed. Police say Ruiz was shot after showing a knife and scuffling with officers who were trying to arrest him on Wednesday. Madison police have placed 4 officers on leave while the investigation into the shooting continues. In headlines that put us near us on the political stage and courts, sexual assault charges are being filed in La Crosse against a candidate for Wisconsin State Assembly. Independent Paul Weber is running in the 95th State Assembly District and is facing allegations that he sexually assaulted a woman in May and 2 more in recent weeks. Weber is in custody on 2 counts of 4th-degree sexual assault and a count of 2nd-degree sexual assault with an unconscious victim. Here locally, if you're looking to clean out the garage shelves, grab the old paint cans, light bulbs, and head to WWR Environmental with Eau Claire County Recycling and Sustainability hosting a cleanup. This is tomorrow, so Saturday, on Ryder Road. It will provide Eau Claire County residents the opportunity to get rid of things that are household and hazardous materials. So think light bulbs, latex paints, that sort of thing. Most materials can be dropped off for free, though there is a small fee for some other things. You can see a list online. We have that link set up for you, 715newsroom.com. And they will rock us indeed, right to the top of the charts. Turns out Queen Where's the Crown, the biggest album of all time on the UK charts.
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3: 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Following Queen's album are ABBA's Gold Greatest Hits and Oasis' What's the Story, Morning Glory. Adele's 21 and the Beatles' Sgt. Pepper's Lonely Hearts Club Band round out the top 5. I'm Mark Mayfield.
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0: David Bowie, Modern Love, Greatest Hits, 98.1. So looking forward to so many great things going on. Our Luke Anthony will be very involved in One Fest, the Christian Music Festival, going on next weekend at the Chippewa Valley Music Festival site. Heather and her team have got you all geared up for King and Country. Crowder is there. Rachel Lampa. The list goes on and on. Great, great talent. Great gathering. Great fun. That's just one of the many things going on with Best Summer Ever. Find out more when you go to AroundThe715.com, which is powered by Window World of the Chippewa Valley. Daniel and the team over there, and we thank them very much. But when you click on Best Summer Ever, that's presented by Four Treasures Adventure Park here in Eau Claire. And there's a ton of events, ton of things you can win. Go there and get on the way to winning it, or just find out where you and the fam can go for some fun this weekend or maybe next week.
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0: Greatest Hits 98.1. I'm not going to say it's regret because I don't know if I necessarily had that many opportunities to possibly see Marvin Gaye in concert, but that would have been one that he would have been on my list. Most definitely would have loved to see a Marvin Gaye concert. Love that song. Let's Get It On at Greatest Hits 98.1. Gives me some memories, though. I think I've shared this story before, but I loved when it was, we had a couple, this was a country jam back on the old site many, many years ago. And Locatch was performing, and those guys are such crazy kooks anyway, but they are. They're so much fun. And so middle of the afternoon, and they break into Let's Get It On with the couple that was sitting in our best seats down front. And oh my, oh, it was spectacular. What a great memory that was. And they did a nice job of the song. It's Murph here at Greatest Hits 98.1. Just a reminder, you can always text me anytime. I love it when you do, and it could be anything. It could be talking about your dog or cat or goldfish. It can be, what about this event? Or maybe you've got an event coming up you want to let me know more about or something happening. Any of that. Text me, 715-835-0999. That's 715-835-0999.
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0: word is, I do. Do you believe in love on Greatest Hits 98.1? It's Murph here. How about we find out from Morgan McCarthy what's going on around the 715 on this Friday morning? Good morning, Morgan.
1: Well, good morning. Here's what we're learning today. Hundreds of mourners turned out in our capital city for a candlelight vigil last night to remember the man shot and killed by police officers, as mourners brought flowers, signs, and candles to the intersection of South Baldwin and Williamson Streets. That's where 38-year-old Corey Ruiz was killed. Police say Ruiz was shot after showing a knife and scuffling with officers who were trying to arrest him on Wednesday. Madison police have placed four officers on leave while the investigation into the shooting continues. In headlines that put us near us on the political stage and courts, sexual assault charges are being filed in La Crosse against a candidate for Wisconsin State Assembly. Independent Paul Weber is running in the 95th State Assembly District and is facing allegations that he sexually assaulted a woman in May and two more in recent weeks. Weber is in custody on two counts of fourth-degree sexual assault and a count of second-degree sexual assault with an unconscious victim. Here locally, if you're looking to clean out the garage shelves, grab the old paint cans, light bulbs, and head to WWR Environmental with Eau Claire County Recycling and Sustainability hosting a cleanup. This is tomorrow, so Saturday, on Ryder Road. It will provide Eau Claire County residents the opportunity to get rid of things that are household and hazardous materials. So think light bulbs, latex paints, that sort of thing. Most materials can be dropped off for free, though there is a small fee for some other things. You can see a list online. We have that link set up for you, 715newsroom.com. And they will rock us indeed, right to the top of the charts. Turns out Queen Wears the Crown, the biggest album of all time on the UK charts.
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3: 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Following Queen's album are ABBA's Gold Greatest Hits and Oasis' What's the Story, Morning Glory. Adele's 21 and the Beatles' Sgt. Pepper's Lonely Hearts Club Band round out the top five. I'm Mark Mayfield.
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Cruise Love will find a way. You're going to find your way to the Dunn County Fair in Menominee sometime today, tomorrow, maybe into Sunday. The Memories have a great gospel show. They're doing 11 to noon on Sunday. Also, they have the Enduro race in the grandstand. 1 o'clock Sunday afternoon, and the Memories will provide a variety show from 1:30 to 3 o'clock over there as well. That's Sunday, but there's much more before that. Today, for instance, or tonight, the Tucker Baker Band performing and Red Cedar Races in the grandstand. And then over the weekend, a Saturday, Uncle Muskrat is there. There's a stuffed animal show. No, I'm serious. There's the meat animal auction. There's the Bear Creek Band, great band, performing. All of that going on at Dunn County Fair in Menominee. $5 admission and then free parking. It's a great time at the Dunn County Fair this weekend. Part of summer. It's summertime, and we're having fun with the best summer ever presented by Four Treasures Adventure Park. You're going to find it at around the 715.

0: Surrender, Cheap Trick, Greatest Hits, 98.1. I know you've heard it said that some people call me the gangster of love. Those same people clearly don't know me.
1: Some people call me the space cowboy.
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0: It's fair season in the 715, and the Dunn County Fair is on now through the 26th. 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Oh yeah, also free parking. 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
7: Remaining cool and comfortable out there for our Friday, as highs are expected to get up near 81 with a few clouds. For tonight, can't rule out the chance of a stray shower, though most places should stay dry as we fall near 65. Heat and humidity build back into the area for our weekend. We're going to be talking about temperatures in the upper 80s to low 90s, but heat index values between 95 to potentially 100. I'm 13 First Alert meteorologist Sarah Lighthizer.
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1: Well, good morning. Here's what we're learning today. Hundreds of mourners turned out in our capital city for a candlelight vigil last night to remember the man shot and killed by police officers as mourners brought flower signs and candles to the intersection of South Baldwin and Williamson Streets. That's where 38-year-old Corey Ruiz was killed. Police say Ruiz was shot after showing a knife and scuffling with officers who were trying to arrest him on Wednesday. Madison police have placed 4 officers on leave while the investigation into the shooting continues. In headlines that put us near us on the political stage and courts, sexual assault charges are being filed in La Crosse against a candidate for Wisconsin State Assembly. Independent Paul Weber is running in the 95th State Assembly District and is facing allegations that he sexually assaulted a woman in May and 2 more in recent weeks. Weber is in custody on 2 counts of 4th-degree sexual assault and a count of 2nd-degree sexual assault with an unconscious victim. Here locally, if you're looking to clean out the garage shelves, grab the old paint cans, light bulbs, and head to WWR Environmental with Eau Claire County Recycling and Sustainability hosting a cleanup. This is tomorrow, so Saturday, on Ryder Road. It will provide Eau Claire County residents the opportunity to get rid of things that are household and hazardous materials. So think light bulbs, latex paints, that sort of thing. Most materials can be dropped off for free, though there is a small fee for some other things. You can see a list online. We have that link set up for you, 715newsroom.com. And they will rock us indeed, right to the top of the charts. Turns out Queen Where's the Crown, the biggest album of all time on the UK charts.
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3: 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Following Queen's album are ABBA's Gold Greatest Hits and Oasis' What's the Story, Morning Glory. Adele's 21 and the Beatles' Sgt. Pepper's Lonely Hearts Club Band round out the top 5. I'm Mark Mayfield.
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0: Vogue with Murph at Greatest Hits 98.1. So I occasionally hear from Mrs. Murph from time to time throughout the course of the show. She catches something in between other stuff she's doing. And there I was talking earlier about listening to My Sharona back in the day, driving from Rochester through Zimbrota over to Red Wing and rocking out to My Sharona in my... Was that a 1974? It was 1974 Ford Mustang. Did not have the top down, but I had the windows open. And she reminded me that, no, John, that was, it was really not mustard yellow. It was more like butter cream mixed with mustard. So, which does no service to butter cream or mustard. It's kind of a mixed thing there, but... It was a sweet ride, it was, and the song was a sweet song to be singing along to. It's Murph for the Morning at Greatest Hits, 98.1. We got more of those sweet songs from the 60s, 70s, and 80s. Great songs of the 60s, 70s, and 80s. My friend Mike Cook does some great research and has great backstories. He does. Frank Rennick and I from Revival Records get to chat it up some more. Luke Anthony features the Sunday Night Special. We do it all on Sunday Night Revival, Sunday night 7 to 9, brought to you by Revival Records here on Greatest Hits, 98.1.
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0: Okay, see you in the Sunshine Band. Good morning to Stanley and Boyd. Stanley, this weekend they got the Watermelon Festival going on over in Chapman Park. So good morning, Stanley. Thanks for listening to Greatest Hits 98.1. Dunn County Fair going on this weekend, too, over in Menominee. Eau Claire Festival here, that's happening. Carson Park, that's a big doings, you think? And it's going to be busy in and around Carson Park. And there's some adjustments, by the way, with regard to where parking's going to be. And there's going to be a lot of people biking in, walking in, all those kinds of things going on with Carson Park, going to be a very busy spot. We hope that Carson Park's a really busy spot next week because they're red hot. The Eau Claire Express, they are on a roll here in the second half of the season. And let's keep it going. Let's keep it going. Let's cheer them on next week when they come back home. They've been on the road. They're coming back home. Tailgate Thursday. Thursday night, we'll have a tailgate doing about 5:30 right by the Hank Aaron statue. We'll have the Mobile Man Cave there from Sports Talk 105.1. Dan Casper will be there. I'll be there and others will be there. And we'll have stuff you can win and fun things to do. And then the game is at 6:35 Thursday night, tailgate Thursday with the Eau Claire Express. Let's cheer them on. They are rocking the second half of the season. Let's keep it rolling. Roll trains.
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0: Janet Jackson, what have you done for me lately? Here's what I can do for you. 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Click there. And they right, and that's that is presented by Four Treasures Adventure Park. You can win a birthday party for all the kids at Four Treasures Adventure Park. We've got all kinds of great concerts you can win tickets to. Is Megadeth in there? I believe they are. Is there a Kesha show in there? I think so. There's Mike on Cinema Tickets. There are tickets to the Eau Claire Express, and they got more home games coming up next week at Carson Park. You can win those tickets to Rock Falls Raceway. You know, this weekend is the NHRA Double Nationals with Ellie, the Jet Dragster, today and tomorrow out at Rock Falls Raceway, just 8 miles south of Eau Claire, just off Highway 85 in the Caryville-Rock Falls metro area. So find all that when you go to AroundTheSun115.com. Speaking of the Sun 115 and the Sun 115 newsroom, we're going to plug Morgan McCarthy in right now. She's got the latest from around here, what's been happening this past week and what might be happening through the weekend. Morgan, do tell.
1: Well, good morning. Here's what we're learning today. Hundreds of mourners turned out in our capital city for a candlelight vigil last night to remember the man shot and killed by police officers, as mourners brought flowers, signs, and candles to the intersection of South Baldwin and Williamson Streets. That's where 38-year-old Corey Ruiz was killed. Police say Ruiz was shot after showing a knife and scuffling with officers who were trying to arrest him on Wednesday. Madison police have placed 4 officers on leave while the investigation into the shooting continues. In headlines that put us near us on the political stage and courts, sexual assault charges are being filed in La Crosse against a candidate for Wisconsin State Assembly. Independent Paul Weber is running in the 95th State Assembly District and is facing allegations that he sexually assaulted a woman in May and 2 more in recent weeks. Weber is in custody on 2 counts of 4th-degree sexual assault and a count of 2nd-degree sexual assault with an unconscious victim. Here locally, if you're looking to clean out the garage shelves, grab the old paint cans, light bulbs, and head to WWR Environmental with Eau Claire County Recycling and Sustainability hosting a cleanup. This is tomorrow, so Saturday, on Ryder Road. It will provide Eau Claire County residents the opportunity to get rid of things that are household and hazardous materials. So think light bulbs, latex paints, that sort of thing. Most materials can be dropped off for free, though there is a small fee for some other things. You can see a list online. We have that link set up for you, 715newsroom.com. And they will rock us indeed, right to the top of the charts. Turns out Queen Wears the Crown, the biggest album of all time on the UK charts.
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3: 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Following Queen's album are ABBA's Gold Greatest Hits and Oasis' What's the Story, Morning Glory. Adele's 21 and the Beatles' Sgt. Pepper's Lonely Hearts Club Band round out the top 5. I'm Mark Mayfield.
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Fleetwood Mac, Hold Me, Greatest Hits, 98.1. It was a couple of years back. Journey was at Ashley for the Arts. What a wonderful lineup again, and it's coming right up August 6th through the 8th, and we are jacked up to see Keith Urban, John Party, Foghat, Gene Simmons Band, Ernest is there, Boys Like Girls. Wow, what a lineup. AshleyfortheArts.com, $55 for the entire weekend. Get your tickets now. That place is going to be fun. A lot of fun. Here's Journey, faithfully, with Murph.

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If I can see clearly now at Greatest Hits 98.1 with Murph in the morning, Dunn County Fair. Uncle Muskrat tomorrow. No, I'm serious. That's part of the fair. There's racing tonight. Bear Creek Band's performing tomorrow night. Tucker Baker Band tonight. Dunn County Fair. But there's a lot of great things on the ground. There's Midway. There's Corn Dogs. You know. And it's $5 admission. Free parking. Dunn County Fair in Menominee this weekend.

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6: Remaining cool and comfortable out there for a Friday, as highs are expected to get up near 81 with a few clouds. For tonight, can't rule out the chance of a stray shower, though most places should stay dry as we fall near 65. Heat and humidity build back into the area for our weekend. We're going to be talking about temperatures in the upper 80s to low 90s, but heat index values between 95 to potentially 100. I'm 13 First Alert meteorologist Sarah Lighthizer.
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Margaritaville, Jimmy Buffett with Murph at Greatest Hits, 98.1, Monday, Eau Claire Municipal Band, 7:30, Owen Park. I have it on good authority they're going to do a lot of big band stuff. I know the horn section was going completely wild last week. No, I mean, thinking about big band. Well, it may have been two or three members of the horn section, but nevertheless, it was, oh. And they've added a date. August 3rd, they're going to do a date with the Eau Claire Municipal Band. Free show, Owen Park, Monday night.

Apulian in Eau Claire. Emily grew up in the 1990s, but her parents played plenty of Paul Simon, Bob Dylan, and the Rolling Stones. Her dad, Julian, used music to keep the kids entertained, make mundane tasks more fun, and lift their spirits when a family member was going through a struggle. Emily writes, "With my dad, washing dishes became full dance parties while he played the Rolling Stones from an old CD and cassette tape player. My sister and I, 3 and 6 years old, would dance all around the kitchen, often on top of the counters, as Dad washed dishes and danced raucously. As a parent myself now, I see that he was just trying to keep us entertained while he got some housework done. My mom was really sick when I was little, and a lot of my early childhood memories focus on the fear and uncertainty that came with her illness. But kitchen dance parties were a moment of joy, of cathartic release that we all needed as my mom got some rest." Emily, here's your not-so-long-distance dedication to your dad, Julie, the dishwashing dancing machine. Jumpin' Jack Flash by the Rolling Stones on Greatest Hits

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1: Well, good morning. Here's what we're learning today. Hundreds of mourners turned out in our capital city for a candlelight vigil last night to remember the man shot and killed by police officers as mourners brought flower signs and candles to the intersection of South Baldwin and Williamson Streets. That's where 38-year-old Corey Ruiz was killed. Police say Ruiz was shot after showing a knife and scuffling with officers who were trying to arrest him on Wednesday. Madison police have placed 4 officers on leave while the investigation into the shooting continues. In headlines that put us near us on the political stage and courts, sexual assault charges are being filed in La Crosse against a candidate for Wisconsin State Assembly. Independent Paul Weber is running in the 95th State Assembly District and is facing allegations that he sexually assaulted a woman in May and 2 more in recent weeks. Weber is in custody on 2 counts of 4th-degree sexual assault and a count of 2nd-degree sexual assault with an unconscious victim. Here locally, if you're looking to clean out the garage shelves, grab the old paint cans, light bulbs, and head to WWR Environmental with Eau Claire County Recycling and Sustainability hosting a cleanup. This is tomorrow, so Saturday, on Ryder Road. It will provide Eau Claire County residents the opportunity to get rid of things that are household and hazardous materials. So think light bulbs, latex paints, that sort of thing. Most materials can be dropped off for free, though there is a small fee for some other things. You can see a list online. We have that link set up for you, 715newsroom.com. And they will rock us indeed, right to the top of the charts. Turns out Queen Wears the Crown, the biggest album of all time on the UK charts.
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3: 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Adele's 21 and the Beatles' Sgt. Pepper's Lonely Hearts Club Band round out the top 5. I'm Mark Mayfield.
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0: 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Whatever you're doing this weekend, Dunn County Fair, the Watermelon Festival over in Stanley, whether you're going to the parade in New Auburn, whether you're going to the Eau Claire Music Festival, where, whatever, bring us along, because this weekend it's a Christmas in July weekend brought to you by Wisconsin Credit Union. Just a smattering. Just a... Think of it a light flurry. That's not even a flurry, just with snowflakes. Just a song here or there. We're not, no, this will not be the blizzard that we will have later on this year of Christmas music. This is just going to be a little bit, a little taste. We'll have it this weekend on Greatest Hits 98.1, Christmas in July.
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0: Porter, a memory from last year at the Northern Wisconsin State Fair. There's so many fun things going on at the Northern Wisconsin State Fair. The fair, of course, is huge. That's always huge. But they've got stuff coming up in August here. Picks and Pours, which is a really neat event. A little tasting involved in all that. Shenandoah will be performing. That's coming up in mid-August here. Go to NWSFA.com and find out a little bit more about that. Oktoberfest coming up in September will be a big part of all of that. And I hope you can be part of that. Kegs and eggs and so much more. The parade into the grounds and the Festmeister and tapping of the golden keg and all the stuff, Festmeisterin, all of that. 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I invite you to go to NWSFA.com to find out more, because they got stuff going on all the time, and you can look into it when you do that. 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

0: Doobie Brothers, What a Fool Believes at Greatest Hits 98.1. Okay, Morgan, what's going on around the 715 this Friday morning? It's a redshirt Friday. I know we're thinking about our veterans. We're definitely doing that. We always do that on Friday mornings here. And, you know, there's so many great things. We've got Strength and Service Summit coming September 11th and 12th, Eau Claire Event District. We're going to tell you more about that. You can win tickets to this very special event, a very special Jackie O is the guest speaker, and it's a very powerful, the keynote speaker. There's a lot going on. When you go to aroundthe715.com, we've got a place that you can win tickets to that. And we're going to tell you a little bit more about that. We'll have some interviews coming up on our 715 Newsmakers program about this very special event. And it's not just veterans being saluted, but they're a big part of it. Active military, our police personnel, our first responders, our EMT, our firefighters, the people that serve us, nurses. We got to keep our minds on them, and that's part of what's going to be going on with the Strength in Service Summit coming up. Let's find out more from, speaking of serving, Morgan McCarthy's here now to tell us what's going on in 715. Morgan?
1: Well, good morning. Here's what we're learning today. Hundreds of mourners turned out in our capital city for a candlelight vigil last night to remember the man shot and killed by police officers as mourners brought flowers, signs, and candles to the intersection of South Baldwin and Williamson Streets. That's where 38-year-old Corey Ruiz was killed. Police say Ruiz was shot after showing a knife and scuffling with officers who were trying to arrest him on Wednesday. Madison police have placed 4 officers on leave while the investigation into the shooting continues. In headlines that put us near us on the political stage and courts, sexual assault charges are being filed in La Crosse against a candidate for Wisconsin State Assembly. Independent Paul Weber is running in the 95th State Assembly District and is facing allegations that he sexually assaulted a woman in May and 2 more in recent weeks. Weber is in custody on 2 counts of 4th-degree sexual assault and a count of 2nd-degree sexual assault with an unconscious victim. Here locally, if you're looking to clean out the garage shelves, grab the old paint cans, light bulbs, and head to WWR Environmental with Eau Claire County Recycling and Sustainability hosting a cleanup. This is tomorrow, so Saturday, on Ryder Road. It will provide Eau Claire County residents the opportunity to get rid of things that are household and hazardous materials. So think light bulbs, latex paints, that sort of thing. Most materials can be dropped off for free, though there is a small fee for some other things. You can see a list online. We have that link set up for you, 715newsroom.com. And they will rock us indeed, right to the top of the charts. Turns out Queen Wears the Crown, the biggest album of all time on the UK charts.
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3: 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Adele's 21 and the Beatles' Sgt. Pepper's Lonely Hearts Club Band round out the top 5. I'm Mark Mayfield.
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9: Remaining cool and comfortable out there for our Friday, as highs are expected to get up near 81 with a few clouds. For tonight, can't rule out the chance of a stray shower, though most places should stay dry as we fall near 65. Heat and humidity build back into the area for our weekend. We're going to be talking about temperatures in the upper 80s to low 90s, but heat index values between 95 to potentially 100. I'm 13 First Alert meteorologist Sarah Lighthizer.
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That song was a continuation of David Bowie's Space Oddity 14 years earlier. You may not have known that. Here's Bon Jovi on Greatest Hits 98.1.

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And let's bring the Chippewa Valley together, one song at a time.

Greatest Hits 98.1. This was really the only hits for King Harvest here in the United States. It reached number 13 back in 1973. Their next highest charting song came out a few months after this one. That reached number 91.

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Greatest Hits, 98.1 Ambrosia. Just like saying that name in radio voice. So I do it, I hope. Hope doesn't annoy you too much. My name's Kirk Anthony. Just trying to keep the peace. That's all I'm doing. It is Friday after all. The weekend is almost here. Time for a white wedding from Billy Idol.

0: the best summer ever, but we've got some big fall winning for you. 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
14: Remaining cool and comfortable out there for our Friday, as highs are expected to get up near 81 with a few clouds. For tonight, can't rule out the chance of a stray shower, though most places should stay dry as we fall near 65. Heat and humidity build back into the area for our weekend. We're going to be talking about temperatures in the upper 80s to low 90s, but heat index values between 95 to potentially 100. I'm 13 First Alert meteorologist Sarah Lighthizer.
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Greatest Hits, 98.1 Stevie Nicks wrote that song in the middle of a blizzard in the Rocky Mountains, hoping there would not be a landslide, but she was referring to other things being a landslide in her life.

Greatest Hits 98.1 Dexy's Midnight Runners. They had 8 people in their band originally. 2 of them Pete's, 2 of them Kevin's. One of the Kevin's adopted the name Al so they could differentiate between the Kevin's. The Pete's, well, they just went by Pete.

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Greatest Hits 98.1, Rod Stewart wrote that song for the gal he was dating at the time, Britt Ekland. She was a Swedish actress. But Rod later said, it wasn't totally about Britt. Could have been anybody I met at that point. And there were a lot of them. Yes, there were.

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12: Remaining cool and comfortable out there for a Friday, as highs are expected to get up near 81 with a few clouds. For tonight, can't rule out the chance of a stray shower, though most places should stay dry as we fall near 65. Heat and humidity build back into the area for our weekend. We're going to be talking about temperatures in the upper 80s to low 90s, but heat index values between 95 to potentially 100. I'm 13 First Alert meteorologist Sarah Lighthizer.
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Ain't no sunshine.

love that guy's voice. That is Bill Withers. It's Greatest Hits 98.1. I'm just glad New Order kept the shape simple. Like, Bizarre Love Parallelogram wouldn't have sounded the same, but they just decided on triangle. And it fit into the lyrics better.

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1: 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Everybody can rejoice.

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Greatest Hits 98.1. That is not the longest song. It's only 2 minutes 32 seconds. But on stage in concerts, Brian May used 3 different guitars when they played that song. That's a lot of switching, a lot of wardrobe changes, if you will, for guitars. 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

It is time for your number one at noon here on Greatest Hits 98.1. Originally, this song came out in 1973, and it was done by a guy who was a kind of successful musician, but not really. So he turned to acting. And ironically, the movie that he was in was looking for a little more music, so he wrote a song and then turned into a musician again. Well, fast forward to the late 1980s, and the same thing happened with the remake. The guy had one very modest hit. It reached number 69 here in the U.S. It was a remake of an Eric Carmen song, She Did It. Well, that earned him an appearance on American Bandstand, and that led to a role on The Young and the Restless. So that's, you thought, hey, I used to sing, why can't I sing again? Well, he did, and it turns out to be your number one at noon. It is a one-week number one in June of 1989. By the way, original was David Essex, 1973. Michael Damian and his version of Rock On, your number one at noon.

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4: Remaining cool and comfortable out there for a Friday, as highs are expected to get up near 81 with a few clouds. For tonight, can't rule out the chance of a stray shower, though most places should stay dry as we fall near 65. Heat and humidity build back into the area for our weekend. We're going to be talking about temperatures in the upper 80s to low 90s, but heat index values between 95 to potentially 100. I'm 13 First Alert meteorologist Sarah Lighthizer.
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That is such not a happy song. Kind of a backstabbing going on with that. I love the group, the OJs. It's, just say it's a deep song. It's greatest hits, 98.1. My name is Kirk Anthony. Your Friday lunch hour is going well, just hours away from the weekend, or you might even be on your weekend plans right now. If you are, congratulations. I'm a little bit envious, but I'm going to do some grilling tonight before the heat hits.

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That, of course, the Beatles. This weekend, here comes the heat. Here comes the humidity. But the Beatles say it's going to be all right. I will be huddling and air conditioning.

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8: Remaining cool and comfortable out there for our Friday, as highs are expected to get up near 81 with a few clouds. For tonight, can't rule out the chance of a stray shower, though most places should stay dry as we fall near 65. Heat and humidity build back into the area for our weekend. We're going to be talking about temperatures in the upper 80s to low 90s, but heat index values between 95 to potentially 100. I'm 13 First Alert meteorologist Sarah Lighthizer.
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Greatest Hits 98.1. The weekend right around the corner started off on the right note with a top five at five presented by Wisconsin Credit Union. This afternoon, Luke will take us back to 1974 and count down the top five hits from this exact week. It all starts this afternoon, 5 o'clock.

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Paul McCartney. 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It all starts tonight, 10 o'clock on Greatest Hits.

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6: Remaining cool and comfortable out there for a Friday, as highs are expected to get up near 81 with a few clouds. For tonight, can't rule out the chance of a stray shower, though most places should stay dry as we fall near 65. Heat and humidity build back into the area for our weekend. We're going to be talking about temperatures in the upper 80s to low 90s, but heat index values between 95 to potentially 100. I'm 13 First Alert meteorologist Sarah Lighthizer.
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Greatest Hits 98.1. Tonight on Friday Night Live, we have highlights from Paul McCartney's Good Evening New York City live album. He's had a lot of live albums in his career. That one from the very beginning of Citi Field in New York, the home of the Mets. I think it was the first concert in Citi Field was a Paul McCartney concert in the summer of 2009. And Billy Joel was a guest there. Of course, Billy Joel had the final concert at Shea Stadium, the predecessor to Citi Field. Billy Joel right now, You May Be Right on Greatest Hits 98.1.

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Our 80s at 8 deep track tonight from Prince and the Revolution. Just after 8 o'clock, Roy Orbison now and, oh, Pretty Woman.

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1: This time last week, we were wrestling heat advisories, and although Mother Nature has calmed down a bit, that's not the case around the country. For this week's Friday Feel Good, we cast a light on a rescue.
2: I don't think there's any apartments around here, I could tell you that. Yeah, I could look it up on my phone if you want me to.
1: We go to Arizona. There was a 14-year-old named Royal who's being called a hero after saving a woman with dementia.
2: I don't even know. She just looked like something was wrong. So I started talking to her. I knew it was hot. She was sweating.
1: Her name is Teresa, and she'd been wandering around in some of the extreme heat miles from her home. Royal was able to call her son for help.
3: Just so lucky, so fortunate that he ran across her and he cared enough to stay with her and to take care of her.
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Mickey Thomas, Starship, on lead vocals there before he was in Starship, or Jefferson Starship first. He was the lead singer for Alvin Bishop. Fell in Love on Greatest Hits, 98.1, Go-Go's, and We Got the Beats.

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11: 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Air Supply was All Out of Love. Rocky Burnett was Tired of Towing the Line. And Christopher Cross was Sailing. 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
13: Remaining cool and comfortable out there for a Friday, as highs are expected to get up near 81 with a few clouds. For tonight, can't rule out the chance of a stray shower, though most places should stay dry as we fall near 65. Heat and humidity build back into the area for our weekend. We're going to be talking about temperatures in the upper 80s to low 90s, but heat index values between 95 to potentially 100. I'm 13 First Alert meteorologist Sarah Lighthizer.
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We're having Christmas in July, Saturday and Sunday. So what does that mean? I'll play a Christmas song, holiday song, once an hour tomorrow and Sunday. Well, it'll help cool you off with the heat and humidity coming back. Tina Turner now. Love got to do with it on Greatest Hits, 98.1.

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0: 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Take your time, do it right. On the way, Love Staying Still.
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1: Good afternoon. Here's what's trending now. On the national stage, we start politically with Senate Republicans blocking an effort to force a vote on ending U.S. involvement in the war with Iran. President Trump is announcing a commitment from major utilities and companies that consumers will not bear the extra electricity costs of AI data center expansions across the U.S. Nearby us in Minnesota, a man is getting two life sentences for killing and wounding state lawmakers and their families. In the skies, SpaceX planned test launch yesterday of its massive Starship rocket has been bumped instead to today.
2: The mission was previously planned for July 16th, but scrubbed at the last minute because of an issue with a number of the rocket's Raptor engines. Yesterday's launch attempt from Starbase, Texas, was called off due to weather, with then Tropical Storm Bertha making its presence felt across the region. Another attempt is on the calendar for tonight. If all goes as planned, this will be the 13th test flight for Starship, which is ultimately meant to carry Artemis 4 astronauts to the surface of the moon in a mission set for late 2028. I'm Tammy Trujillo.
1: And headlines that put us back on planet Earth and nearer to our area. Hundreds attend a vigil in Madison. 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

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Luke Anthony here in Studio C from Heart to Heart, Heart the band to Heart Soul, the song. It's to Paul.

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8: Remaining cool and comfortable out there for a Friday, as highs are expected to get up near 81 with a few clouds. For tonight, can't rule out the chance of a stray shower, though most places should stay dry as we fall near 65. Heat and humidity build back into the area for our weekend. We're going to be talking about temperatures in the upper 80s to low 90s, but heat index values between 95 to potentially 100. I'm 13 First Alert meteorologist Sarah Lighthizer.
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greatest hits, 98.1. Our next Rockin' on the River is going to feature City Lights Wednesday night, 6:30, River Prairie Park in Altoona. John Murphy will be your MC, so you'll see him. The Oakleaf Surgical Amphitheater, getting around full moon time, so it might be a good night for a moon dance during Rockin' on the River. Let's

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0: Greatest Hits 98.1 with John Murphy in the Morning DNA featuring Suzanne Vega and Tom Steiner on the way. 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
1: Good afternoon. Here's what's trending now. On the national stage, we start politically with Senate Republicans blocking an effort to force a vote on ending U.S. involvement in the war with Iran. President Trump is announcing a commitment from major utilities and companies that consumers will not bear the extra electricity costs of AI data center expansions across the U.S. Nearby us in Minnesota, a man is getting two life sentences for killing and wounding state lawmakers and their families. In the skies, SpaceX planned test launch yesterday of its massive Starship rocket has been bumped instead to today.
2: The mission was previously planned for July 16th, but scrubbed at the last minute because of an issue with a number of the rocket's Raptor engines. Yesterday's launch attempt from Starbase, Texas, was called off due to weather, with then Tropical Storm Bertha making its presence felt across the region. Another attempt is on the calendar for tonight. If all goes as planned, this will be the 13th test flight for Starship, which is ultimately meant to carry Artemis 4 astronauts to the surface of the moon in a mission set for late 2028. I'm Tammy Trujillo.
1: And headlines that put us back on planet Earth and nearer to our area. Hundreds attend a vigil in Madison. 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
2: Today we go back to July 24th, 1974. Starting with an eagle making his first appearance in the top five, the Billboard chart. Few years before he joined the band, Timothy B. Schmidt does background vocals on this next song. He was in Poco at the time, and then, of course, would become the bass player and one of the singers in the Eagles towards the end of the 1970s. But you hear him in the background of Steely Dan's Ricky, Don't Lose That Number. That was number five this week in 1974 on the Top 5 at 5.

Number five this week in 1974, Steely Dan, Ricky Don't Lose That Number on the top five at five on Greatest Hits 98.1. I mentioned before that song, this is the first time that Timothy B. Schmidt, the Eagles, you know, bass player, singer, made an appearance in the top five of the Billboard Hot 100. While he was still in Poco years before he became the bass player, singer in the Eagles, he was one of the background vocalists on Ricky Don't Lose That Number. Another kind of background way to make a first appearance in the top five was this next song. Harry Wayne Casey, a.k.a. KC, Casey and the Sunshine Band, he and Richard Finch, also of Casey and the Sunshine Band, co-wrote and co-produced this song, Rock Your Baby by George McRae. Became a hit a year before Casey and the Sunshine Band started having their own hits. This song was number four this week in 1974 on the top five at five.

Having peaked at number one, it was number four this week in 1974. George McRae and Rock Your Baby on the top, 5 at 5. Greatest Hits 98.1 from July 24th, 1974, when the number one movie in America was Dirty Mary Crazy Larry, starring Peter Fonda. The Righteous Brothers were number three this week in 1974. Rock and Roll Heaven on the top, 5 at 5.

Number three this week in 1974, The Righteous Brothers and Rock and Roll Heaven on the top five at five on Greatest Hits 98.1. So earlier, Ricky, don't lose that number, had a fairly famous person musically singing background vocals, Timothy B. Schmidt, Poco, and of course, Eagles. There are a lot of famous singers singing background vocals on this next song. It's almost like an all-star song. Among the background vocals, your vocalists, I should say, you're going to hear some Beach Boys, Brian Wilson, Carl Wilson, Bruce Johnston, also Tony Tennille, Captain and Tennille, and you could have also heard Dusty Springfield, Cat Stevens, Danny Hutton of Three Dog Night, Jerry Beckley of America. But their vocals didn't quite work with the final arrangement. Nevertheless, still some pretty heavy hitters backing up Elton John

0: Number two this week in 1974, Elton John and Don't Let the Sun Go Down on Me on the top 5 at 5 on Greatest Hits 98.1. From July 24th, 1974, we're up to the number one song in the country. There were several high-profile examples in the 1970s of pop musicians using classical works in their songs. For example, well, Beethoven, a fifth of Beethoven. Chopin, one of his works, got turned into Could It Be Magic by Barry Manilow. A couple pieces by Rachmaninoff were used by Eric Carmen to create All By Myself and Never Gonna Fall in Love Again. And Tchaikovsky's Fifth Symphony, the second movement, formed the basis of a song by John Denver. So much so that Denver's producer, Milt Oken, said, your melody pretty much is that second movement. So John Denver went back and rewrote it and reduced the Tchaikovsky influence. But the beginning of this next song, the beginning vocals of this next song, the melody of You Fill Up My Senses, does match what you would hear in the melody of Tchaikovsky's Fifth Symphony, the second movement. In the John Denver song, Annie's Song, number one this week in 1974 on the top 5 at 5.
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7: Remaining cool and comfortable out there for a Friday, as highs are expected to get up near 81 with a few clouds. For tonight, can't rule out the chance of a stray shower, though most places should stay dry as we fall near 65. Heat and humidity build back into the area for our weekend. We're going to be talking about temperatures in the upper 80s to low 90s, but heat index values between 95 to potentially 100. I'm 13 First Alert meteorologist Sarah Lighthizer.
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3: 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And we have Side 2 of Venus and Mars by Wings, featuring Listen to What the Man Said. 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

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We have Prince and the Revolution, a song of theirs maybe you haven't heard since the 80s. No. Stevie Nicks, Don Henley, Leather and Lace.

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7: Remaining cool and comfortable out there for a Friday, as highs are expected to get up near 81 with a few clouds. For tonight, can't rule out the chance of a stray shower, though most places should stay dry as we fall near 65. Heat and humidity build back into the area for our weekend. We're going to be talking about temperatures in the upper 80s to low 90s, but heat index values between 95 to potentially 100. I'm 13 First Alert meteorologist Sarah Lighthizer.

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